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Warrior, Kabaka Pyramid featuring Protege from his EP, Kabaka Pyramid's EP, Lead the Way. Coming up next, we've got a big one from a big artist from his new album, Samurai Eye. The song is called Zion, and it's from his new record, Revelation. Don't sleep on Samurai Eye. WAYO 104.3 FM, reggae music every Saturday night. 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

E and J, also known as Equality and Justice. That's Raymond White. Sorry, Raymond Wright. Coming up next, we've got one from New York State-based artist Ja Eyes, a song called Sweat of Thy Brow, Whale 104.3

Skyscrapers, one from Jada and Blackamore featuring Bigger Ranks. 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

Or

descending of the Cold War, Red has become as secluded, but it has not gone away.

Just a little more than half an hour left in the show. That's the voice of Dawei Congo. We've still got music from Everton Blender, Tony Rebel, Sizzla, Anthony B, Beanie Man, Garnet Silk, and more. We'll try to get through as much as we can. WayOFM

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This is High Pitch Cavitation. My name is Colonel Parmesan, and tonight we're going through venues on Phish's summer tour this summer. Last week we did Madison, Wisconsin. Now the second stop on the tour this summer will be my first time going there is Deer Creek in Noblesville, Indiana. And so this is from 1998, the summer covers. This is Phish covering Smashing Pumpkins' Rhinoceros.

All right. 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This is High Pitch Decapitation, and that was Rhinoceros, Fish Covering the Smashing Pumpkins. The Summer of Covers, 1998. That was from August 3rd, 98, at Deer Creek in Noblesville, Indiana. We're going to continue along with more Deer Creek right now. Fish, in recent years, has released the LP on LP series, which is six volumes now on vinyl of just really cool jams that they like, and they put them out just kind of single disc, single record. Vinyls and from certain shows. And so from August 6th, 2021, they released LP on LP Volume 6, which is Simple and Blaze On. So we're going to hear both of those. First Simple, and then there'll be a quick record flip, and then we'll hear Blaze On, and that'll be the show tonight. So yeah, this is Simple from Deer Creek, Noblesville, Indiana, August 6th, 2021.

All right, you're listening to WAYO LP Rochester. That was Simple from Deer Creek, August 6th, 2021. And now we got Blaze on from that same show.

0: You said you'd never buy your kid candy from the checkout aisle.
1: 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Never, ever become a minivan mom. And you'd never give them your phone for a quiet dinner.
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Good morning. Good morning from the Isle of St. Mattress. Broadcasting on WAYOLP Rochester. Wayo, wayo, wayo, wayo. Live from the beach. Oh, yeah. And, a little stiff this morning, yeah. But the crabs are helping out, yeah. Oh, yeah. They're providing acupuncture. Oh, yeah, yeah. Just like that scorpion. What was it? Ornette Crush. Mingus Dew. Yeah. We'll be playing all your favorite soft drinks this morning here from the Isle of St. Mattress.

And the words for the traveler this morning are crab acupuncture. Yeah. Not to be confused with cool, refreshing soft drinks and the other words.

WAYOLP Rochester, WAYOLP Rochester. Oh, the knobs and the. It's just so many knobs. Okay. Thank you once again for listening to the Isle of St. Mattress here on a Sunday morning. Good morning. We hope you're moving. Yes, we hope you're moving. Okay. I see the waves moving. Oh, yeah. Imperceptibly, but they're there. All right. We're going to announce the songs we played the last hour. Did we say WAYOLP Rochester? Just in case we didn't, we did. Okay. Percy Faith and his orchestra, The Sun King. That was the waves appreciated that. I think the crabs too. They're sleeping now. Just taking a rest. Don't worry. They'll be back with their acupuncture. Brian Eno before Percy Faith, The Fat Lady of Limburg. Sam Cooke, Another Saturday Night. Lee Dorsey, Ride Your Pony. Rod Stewart, You're My Girl, I Don't Want to Discuss It. Shona Knife, Sheena is a Punk Rocker. Osaka Ramones. XTC, Mechanic Dancing. The Termites, We Gonna Make It. The Zodiacs, Walk On By, We're Moving Backwards in Time. The Turbans, Wada Do. Cal Jader, Nika's Dream, a Horace Silver composition. The Kinks, Australia. Curly Moore, Get Low Down. And Time Began with Benjamin Topkin. O deserto e aqui. O deserto e aqui. Close enough. Those were the songs we played, and we'll be playing more music the next hour. And who will be flying the spaceship? I believe that Chris Young will be flying the spaceship at 8 o'clock with our friends Electric. I believe.

0: Gibbon Maricello, female bass, Makayan Soko, drum, George Adam, Ali Shemesak.
1: About 500 so-called Canyon people, outgrowth of the hippie movement of last year, gathered along Happy Trail Canyon to play music, sing, stand on their heads in the yoga position, and in the vernacular, groove on nature and each other.
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Good morning, folks. It is 8:03 here at WAYOLP Rochester. My name is Chris Young, and you are tuned into Our Friends Electric, a weekly show that takes you to the place where electronic meets pop music. We just heard a short little song from the band Stereolab. That song was Valley High! From the album Chemical Chords. And up next, let's hear from Polyrock. This one is called Romantic Me.

Hey there, folks, and that was Schneider TM with the song Camping. Before Schneider TM, we heard from Heaven 17 with Let Me Go. Before that, Simple Minds with I Travel. And I started that set off with Romantic Me from the band Polyrock. And let's see here. It is coming up on 8:19. And up next, we're going to hear some music from The Sixths. The Sixths is a project by Stephen Merritt, who normally records under the name The Magnetic Fields, or with his band, The Magnetic Fields. But The Sixths has Stephen writing songs and roping in other famous and sort of famous people to sing those songs. So we're going to hear The Sixths with Gary Newman on vocals. This one is called A Sailor in Love with the Sea.

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Hey there, folks. It is 8:32 here at WAYOLP Rochester. My name is Chris Young, and you are tuned into Our Friends Electric, a weekly show that takes you to the place where electronic meets pop music. We just heard from Mr. John Fox from 1983. That was the song Like a Miracle. John Fox was the original lead singer of Ultravox. Before John Fox, we heard some Welsh teenagers who called themselves Disciples of Spess. Disciples of Spess. And the song was Another New Iceland, recorded sometime between the years of 1985 and 88. That's when Disciples of Spess made some music in Wales. And before Disciples of Spess, we heard from the Sixths with Gary Newman on vocals, and the song was A Sailor in Love with the Sea. And now I'm going to keep that melodramatic John Foxy mood going, but we're jumping from 1983 all the way up to 2016. This is M83, and this one is called Do It, Try It.

And that was the band STRFKR with the song Open Your Eyes. Before that, we heard from Black Marble with Self-Guided Tours, and M83 started off that set with Do It, Try It. Up next, some music going back to the early 80s, but it sounds kind of like it's still from the future. The band is Oppenheimer Analysis. They were a duo, and this one is called Behind the Shades from Oppenheimer Analysis.

with an ugly face, an ulcer in the human race, and even God got sad just looking at him. And at his funeral, his friends stood around looking sad, but they were really thinking about the ham and cheese sandwiches in the next room.

0: this empty room.
1: Okay. That was a live rendition of Gravity's Angel by Laurie Anderson, backed by the band Sex Mob. That came out within the past month or so. And before Laurie Anderson and Sex Mob, we heard from Oppenheimer Analysis with Behind the Shades. It is coming up on 8:58 here at WAYO LP Rochester. And up next, we're going to hear from Underworld. This one is from the album Barbara, Barbara, We Face a Shining Future, and it is called I Exhale.

fingers through your hair. We're nearly there, hiding in the dark.

0: can't shoplift. I repeat, you're going to have to shoplift the HR steam cleaning system from Safe Muffins. The only way you're going to be able to do it successfully is to become invisible.
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3: Banana, banana, banana.

And that was David Microwave Havilosa with Thrasher in the Fast Lane. Before that, we heard from the band Wire with the song Finest Drops off of the Sort of Live album, It's Beginning to and Back Again. I think those are live songs that were sort of reworked in the studio or something like that. Finest Drops from Wire, and I started off that set with I Exhale from Underworld. It is 9:14 here at WAYO LP Rochester, and up next, we're going to hear from Andre Simone. This one is called What Are We Doing Here?

And that's Ladytron with the Zombie Nation remix of Playgirl. That is from a remix collection that came out last year in 2025 for Record Store Day, or one of maybe Black Friday special release or something like that. Playgirl from Ladytron. Before Ladytron, we heard from Caribou with the song Over Now. That was preceded by Andre Simone with What Are We Doing Here? And that started off that set. It is 9:29 here at WAYO-LP Rochester. My name is Chris Young, and you are tuned into Our Friends Electric, a weekly show that takes you to the place where electronic meets pop music. Up next, a song from the very first album from Sylvan Esso, the band, not a person. And this one is called Wolf.

Troubles 1, 2, 3. We're not elastic, but try to be. 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

I'm trying to figure this out from clues on the case. I think it's from the late 1990s. It lists a Hotmail email address. Yes. Anyway, the song was Batteries, Can't Help Me Now from Figurine. Before Figurine, we heard from Scott Four, also from the late 90s, with the song Troubles 1-2-3. And Sylvan Esso started off that set with the song Wolf. It is 9:41 here at WAYO LP Rochester. Up next, we're going to hear from the band Resistance, or maybe it's Resistance. This one is called Perfect Design.

And that was Cat Temper with the song Happy Tales. Definitely a bit of an aha influence on that track. Cat Temper has been bringing you feline-themed synthwave from Massachusetts since 2019, I believe. Happy Tales from Cat Temper. Oh, and that album that's from is called 1984, and the cover is a beautiful tribute to Van Halen's 1984 album cover, but instead of a little cherub, it's got a orange tabby cat cherub, and instead of a pack of smokes, the cat has a package of catnip spilled on the table in front of him or her. Anyway, Cat Temper with Happy Tales from the album 1984. Oh, and the album cover was painted by Jennifer Mayer Coleman, who is one half of the band Architrave, who you hear on this show pretty regularly. Anyway, before Cat Temper, we heard from Electra Lane with the song Tram 21, and Resistance from 1990 preceded that with the song Perfect Design. It is 9:55 here at WAYO-LP Rochester. My name is Chris Young, and I'm winding down today's episode of Our Friends Electric. But I think we've got time for at least one more song, maybe two. This next one is from Carl Bartos of the band Kraftwerk. And this is from a somewhat recent solo album of his. This song is called Interview.

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1: Yeah.
0: Way out right here?
1: Yeah.
0: Wow.
1: WAYO.

Hey, hey, want to welcome you again to another edition, Juxtaposed Soliloquies, elaborated, as we mix spoken word and all the different genres of music into our ongoing off-kilter tapestry. Thanks again for tuning in as we start here with music from Sonny Rollins, his version of Thelonious Monk's Mysterioso, as we pay homage to Sonny Rollins. Just lost him last week, and his musical legacy.

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Trying to hold on to the loose scraps promise, half-finished poems, receipts of old hope, even as memory is discarded too soon to remember what the heart used to know.

Oh yeah, it's 11:11. Make your special wish. What else? Right there, Roy Head, trying to reach my goal, and doing a little tribute to Sonny Rollins, who we lost last week, Mysterioso. And we're gonna be playing one of his regular compositions to end the show. But how about PJ Harvey now? Four-track demo version of "Rid of Me." Something that you've heard, but maybe not have not heard. The rough version.

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Cubicle 27, 12, 27th floor. I said, now read and sign the waiver, then we'll talk some more.

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0: Yeah, right there. Infrared Radiation Orchestra, a little local band from around the area, the Finger Lakes, actually, to be specific. Saw them last night. And along with that song, saw a slowly building cover of Wild Thing, which was particularly interesting because it took a little while for it to hit the brain, and then you knew what song it was. But it was slow and low, and they built it up. And I guess you had to be there. Anyways, before that, MX-80 Sound, Off Kilter, Earth Tongue from New Zealand, Orbit of a Witch. And we started off, or we had as part of that set, PJ Harvey, Rid of Me, the four-track demos. This is Matt. Thanks a lot for tuning in. Another Sunday morning, 11 to noon, as always. Juxtaposed, soliloquies, elaborated. Want to give shout-outs to my good friend Dave in D.C., Megan Miko down in Tennessee, hanging out with Jed and friends. I've been reported that we also got Jamie and Ian listening, so that's cool today. We got a listening party going on down there in Tennessee. And who else? Oh, yeah, we got over in the South Wedge, we have Lars and Tammy, and Randy's out there listening in Fairport. Anybody else, give me a text. Give me a shout. Let me know, and I can update the radar. And what do we have coming up? Well, besides the Pizza Wizard, you know, I've been trying to help that guy out and get him off the sauce, but I don't know what his problem is.
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0: Why, thank you, Wiz. Well, you know, we're back here at the Wayo Studios. And the interesting thing, if you, as far as local bands go and local music goes, at one time this was Saxon Studios and Dave Anderson produced and recorded here. And now it's a radio station. But for 20, 30 years, a lot of Rochester bands had their slabs and their CDs recorded here and mixed here. Anyways, we're going to move to one of those bands right now. Nod, been around the Rochester scene for 30 years, I'm going to guesstimate, and we're going to hear something off of their first album, which was recorded right here in this studio before it was Wayo Studios. It was Saxon Studios at that time. Here we go, Nod, Queens of Lattice, from what I believe is their first album, right here, WAYO, LP Rochester.

Yeah, two there from T.V. Smith. Very differently produced periods of his music, and originally of the adverts. And if you ever heard Gary Behind Gary Gilmore's Eyes, that was T.V. Smith as well. But we heard his current Rough and Gruff period, which I really like. And then we heard Fire in the Darkness from 1982, his first solo release. And that was Fire in the Darkness with T.V. Smith, a different lineup, but we heard both of those. And before that, the Wooden Tops, Well, Well, Well, and Nod. So thanks again for tuning in. We're going to be finishing up here. And don't forget, the Observatory is coming up, and the folks there are going to have a great show for you. So that's coming up next here at the 12 o'clock hour. And thanks again for tuning in. Remember, www.wayofm.org for all your scheduling and information needs. You can also call or text here into the studio, 585-203-9296. All right, we're going to jump over now to one of my favorite things, things you find in the dollar, $3 bin. This is a Planet P Project. You might remember them. They had a one-off hit on MTV back in the 80s, Why Me? This was the next album that didn't get any attention, but you could still find it around. And, well, we're going to spin it around right now and listen to some stuff. A little snippet called Breathe, and this Perfect Place, the main song here in this little thing before we finish off with some Sonny Rollins. Thanks again, and enjoy until next Sunday.

Music from Planet P Project, Another Pink World, and that's a Tony Carey production. He's the artist behind that, he's pretty much Planet P. But also he had a stint, he was well known as a keyboard player for Rainbow back in probably the Dio era, so he did a lot of stuff. This is Matt going to be signing off, got room for a few more here, so we're going to jump to a different train track and do some Bela Lugosi's Dead by Bauhaus, and then finish it up with Sonny Rollins.

0: Welcome to The Observatory. I am your co-host, Alexander.
1: And I am your co-host, Spare. What? Alexander, what happened to your beard?
0: Oh, yeah. So this week, we're exploring Oa. It's the center of the DC universe, and it's where all the Green Lantern rings come from, and I really wanted one, but as soon as I learned that I had to police a sector of the universe with it and not just have fun, I kind of tapped out, and with the power of will, I tried to make a cool-looking sword and kind of cut myself, so...
1: And to shave the beard off?
0: Had to shave the beard off,
1: yeah. Put a Band-Aid on it?
0: Put a Band-Aid, yeah.
1: Are you sure the sword with the power of will and accidentally cutting yourself with it wasn't the larger reason why you didn't want the ring?
0: Well, no, yeah, I really didn't want it because I had to police the sector of the universe, and I'm not about that, yeah.
1: Okay. Well, yes, this is the observatory where we observe planets from sci-fi and fantasy and create Earth-based playlists based on what we think the music would sound like there. And this week, yes, is Oa from DC Universe.
0: Center of the DC Universe, inhabited by Maltusians from the planet Maltus. They immigrated to the planet and renamed themselves Oans. This world acts as a base for the Green Lantern Corps and the self-proclaimed Guardians of the Universe. Those are the Oans themselves. Its structures kind of remind of the neo-futurism and high-tech architectural movements of here on planet Earth, and it also houses the massive Green Lantern battery that powers all Green Lantern rings, which is pretty fantastic and looks really cool up close. Yeah. What we just heard?
1: That was Everything in Its Right Place by Radiohead. I figured it was a good start, a good introduction to the Oans, because as they do go throughout the universe and try to eradicate evil and make sure everything goes the way it's supposed to go, that song, Everything in Its Right Place, kind of glitchy as they try to sort everything out like a puzzle you can't quite solve. I felt that was just very on brand.
0: Very, very on brand. Next up, we're going to kind of keep it along the electronic lines here. Shout out my dad and my buddy Hot Sauce John for really giving me this track, Son of Flynn by Daft Punk. The planet really gives this futuristic, Daft Punk Tron vibe. So this is a song from the Tron Legacy soundtrack. Kid Cudi and Kanye used this song as a sample for an unreleased track, but I can't play that. I just can't play Kanye on the radio. But this really is representative of how I feel Oa would sound just walking through the space. So here we go.
1: Very exciting.

One of my favorite storylines from the planet of Oa is one of the Soul Guardians, Appa, who was there alone and unfortunately was driven mad by the solitude and eventually started pulling different communities from different places he had visited in his past to create this mosaic world, which I think is just a fascinating storyline. So I have three selections here that I think represent his storyline, his descent into this madness, and what the people who he brought into this like patchwork community, how they felt when they were unfortunately kind of brainwashed by him with telepathic communication, and then how the Guardians also felt when they had to work through this issue and unfortunately defeat one of their peers, one of their original former peers. So this first song is Chate by Thaikkudam Bridge. Thaikkudam Bridge is a Malayali band from the south of India, and they marry this intense rock, heavy metal with traditional Indian classical style. So that's the first one you'll listen to here at The Observatory.

0: That was Why Oak with Glory.
1: And before that, we heard Zero Pharaoh by Everything Everything.
0: And before that was Chate by Takenham Bridge.
1: That was a pretty good intonation there.
0: Thank you.
1: So I chose those three songs. Takenham Bridge with Chate, which is about a song about the perspective of someone who is considering ending their life. So a very intense song that I think mirrors how Appa, the original Guardian, which I said in an Indian accent, which I don't think I need to. He's probably like Appa or something. Western comics. But that's how I imagine his mentality might be. Followed by Zero Pharaoh, where the Guardians, I imagine, might be frustrated with the people that Appa had been telepathically controlling, frustrated with how they're just bending to this leadership. But in reality, are they so different from that Guardian when they too are these other Guardians that are making these choices for other people?
0: Right.
1: And finally, Glory, which is a song about being infatuated with somebody and what that does to the person, where the lyrics are, I read his lips and I see glory, but all I hear is be afraid. And I think that encapsulates how the civilians who knew Appa at one point and now see him as this mad guardian, how they must be feeling to be infatuated and follow him blindly, but also understand inherently the danger that they're all in.
0: Yeah, that also kind of ties in with these two guardians, that there was a woman and a male that fell in love and they were like excommunicated essentially from the Guardians of the Universe, and they went to another planet and kind of made their own little society, and they ended up creating the Blue Lantern Rings, which were hope. So it kind of falls in line with that, like, you know, falling in love in this way,
1: seeing,
0: you know,
1: glory.
0: Yeah, exactly. Yeah. Very cool. We're going to keep moving. I'm going to play a couple tunes next here for you. In line with the Green Lantern Ring, which is focused on the planet Oa, there is a saying that most all Green Lanterns say before charging their power rings, their Green Lantern rings. And with the green power battery being on Oa, I figured I would just recite this and give you our next song, which is Ode to Sleep by 21 Pilots. So, in brightest day, in blackest night, no evil shall escape my sight. Let those who worship evil's might beware my power. Green Lantern's light.

0: become. I'm sorry.
1: I love that song. That was Ode to Sleep by 21 Pilots. If you were listening to what I said before about In Brightest Day and Blackest Night, and you were listening to those lyrics, you might understand why I chose that song. The Dark's Not Taking Prisoners Tonight. Up next, since there are a lot of different colors on the lantern spectrum, all the different rings, they run on different emotions. So things like hope, things like anger, things like fear.
2: The blue was hope.
1: Blue was hope. Red is anger. Yellow is fear. Black is death. There's a couple other colors like purple and orange, and I couldn't tell you what those were off the top of my head. But will is really what we're focusing on with Green Lanterns being from Oa. But hence all the different colors, I thought I would choose Colors by Amine, which is a great little tune. Here we go.

0: Welcome back to the Observatory here at WAYOLP Rochester. That's WAYOLP Rochester.
1: Mm-hmm. Way out right here.
0: Right here. 104.3.
1: That is such a killer track.
0: So beautiful.
1: It's just so good.
0: Tell us the backstory. You were telling me.
1: Yeah. So that song is a remix of her song Click. C-L-I-C-K from 2019 off her album Charlie. It's got some features on it, but this album, How I'm Feeling Now, is from 2020 during the COVID pandemic, and she made all these songs just kind of locked in her house in her studio, so she remixed the song Click to inform how she misses her clique. Like, it's this song about like hanging out and partying with your friends, and then she just flips it on its head, remixes it in this crazy way, and just totally flips it on its head. It's so cool. And the reason I picked it for OO was because the Guardians of the Universe have been separated, killed, resurrected, killed again, resurrected again, and so on and so forth. So it's kind of like this, you know, I miss them, they come together, I miss them, or they come together. So, and of course, you know, running through my mind like a rainbow, all these colors. I just thought it was a great track. And the hyperpop elements, right?
0: Absolutely.
1: Like, oh, goodness, yeah.
0: And before that, you did hear Colors by Aminé.
1: Which I feel like is obvious.
0: Colors
1: by Aminé. And before that, Ode to Sleep by 21 Pilots, their first song off of a 2013 album, Vessel.
0: Beautiful. So we're here at the Observatory where we look at science fiction and fantasy planets and make Earth-based playlists based on what we think the music there would sound like. This time, I think we do want to let you know quick that we do have a number that you can text, which is 585-203-WAYO.
1: That's 585-203-9296.
0: So if you like the songs that we're playing, or if you want to suggest a new planet that we should look at next time, be sure to let us know.
1: We're also keeping an eye on the live stream here, and I had someone type in, red is rage, not anger, excuse me, it's rage.
0: Oh, excellent.
1: And they're really digging the show. They said, we are nailing the OWA vibe, and we're certainly trying. Appreciate
0: and
1: that.
0: Speaking of people giving us notices and different information, I do want to let you know that the planet that we're investigating next time, which is Vesta from Scavenger's Reign, we actually got someone on the forum telling us to investigate that exact planet that we'd already picked.
1: Oh, wow. Yeah, that's incredible. Yeah.
0: Yeah, it was very cool. I looked at we have a forum. If you go to our show page on wayofm.org, you can find that forum where you can type in what you enjoyed about our shows, memories that you have from places that we've explored. You can also send us a little audio message, which we can play, which would be super cool. Just don't add any swears or any profanity, indecent language, all that.
1: Yeah, you're on the air.
0: Yeah. But in that thing, when I checked with one of the replies, it was someone saying that you should investigate Vesta from Scavenger's Reign. So
1: that is next week. So
0: yeah,
1: thank you
0: listener,
1: for the recommendation.
0: Thank you.
1: That's fantastic.
0: I think next up, I'm going to do a song that is another beautiful song about the Guardians, I think, about how they are looking out for the universe and how even through the trial and terror and tribulations, if you ask them at the end of their life, if they would go back, they would ask you, put me back in it. Every single time, no matter how painful, put me back in it.
1: Every time.
0: Every time. So that would be Francesca by Hozier. So that's what we're playing up next here at the Observatory.

rematch, boy, you missed your moment. 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Where's the shaman? Ayahuasca, I WhatsApped him for atonement. I never ever trust the pre-roll. I never let a random mother shoot the B-roll. Never ask advice from him cause what could he know? Never f*** someone you wouldn't wanna beat up.

0: black bull. Welcome back to the Observatory. Here we are looking at the planet Oa. Alex, what did we just listen to?
1: That was UNITY by Frank Ocean. I picked that song again. It's kind of that unity that the Guardians of the Universe feel. And also more recently, Oa has become home of all the Lantern Corps, with the planet being split into like states or zones or something along districts. Those lines. Yeah, districts, right? So I thought that UNITY would be a good pick for it. And it's just so ethereal, the production value on that song. It's just so incredible.
0: Super awesome. What did we hear before that?
1: That was Gasoline by Audio Slave.
0: That was awesome.
1: It's freaking, yeah, that song really burns, no pun intended. Oa has literally been exploded and then restored.
0: Oh.
1: And then it blew up again. And then it was restored again.
0: Sure.
1: You know, I thought Gasoline, you know, I thought that the explosiveness of that track you know, twice. Mm-hmm, yeah, that planet was blown up twice.
0: Did that have anything to do with the battery that's on?
1: The first time, yes, that battery was destroyed. Okay. The second time, I believe, was in a fight between the Guardians and Parallax, maybe. But Hal Jordan, his last wish to the Green Lantern Ring was to rebuild that planet before he passed. The first time, Kyle Rayner as Ion restored the green battery and lost all his powers and just became a regular Green Lantern.
0: Nice.
1: A lot of comic lore here that I'm spitting at you.
0: That's what I'm asking you. And yeah. I want to know, can you tell me anything about the Foundry?
1: Off the top of my head, I actually don't think I can. Does that mean I'm a fake fan?
0: Maybe you weren't paying attention when we were observing this past week.
1: Listen, that Lantern Ring was fun to play with.
0: That's fair. That's fair. But the song that I've picked for the next one here, it might be the last, we're not sure, but I've picked Foundering by Jump Little Children. I think that it's just fun to have a song that is similar in name to the Foundry, but also at the end, the lyric is, following a predetermined tragedy, how does it end again? How does it end again? And I like the idea of predetermined tragedy that the Guardians are always trying to figure out and try to stop. But also the tragedy of Oa blowing up multiple times and the idea of how does it end again being two different ways that you can ask that question, as though you're trying to recall how does it end again, them trying to figure it out, and also how does it end again? Like, how could this happen to us again with Oa blowing up twice? So that's our song. And if we have time, what are we playing from you?
1: If we have time after that song, we'll be hearing Someday We'll All Be Free by Donny Hathaway. I hope we're able to get this one in. It really starts with these futuristic sounding synths. And the Guardians of the Universe have like tried to free the universe of evil so many times, with the Green Lantern Corps being the most successful venture. So someday we'll all be free, as they might say.
0: Well, thank you for listening to us here at
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1: We've got something. Now, a new sound. Very melodic. A good, solid sound. The music. The instruments. The voices. And it's ready to go. Now, play it. Not bad. Different. Let's continue with the development. To further enhance the sound, we'll add 10 notes to make it rich, memorable, a bigger, more important sound. And it's ready to go. Ready. Go.
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This is Exciting Sounds, back for another week. I'm your host, JT. Today we're starting things off with Puzzle Pulsion. This one's called Juan Casange. After that, Jatun Mama with Muyu Muyari featuring Cruz Loma. After that, 9MS, Heath, Soli City, Alice Coltrane, and a whole lot more. So stay tuned. As always, we're here until 2. Once more, this is Puzzle Pulsion, Jatun Mama, coming up right after this.

That was Jatun Mama with Mayumu Yari here on Exciting Sounds on Whale 104.3. I'm your host, JT. Before that, Puzzle Pulsion. Right now, 9MS with Heope. After this, Heath and Tarong Sawelas with Sankakala Malaikat, the Bandung version. After that, Soli City with The Water We Swim In, Alice Coltrane, Shabaka, Galgo, and a whole lot more. So stay tuned. As always, we're here until 2.

Finishing up right now, right here on Exciting Sounds on Whale 104.3, Heath and Tarong Soelas. Before this, 9MS with Heyope. Coming up right now, Soli City with The Water We Swim In. And after that, Alice Coltrane with Yamuna Tira Vihari. After that, Shabaka with Song of the Motherland, Gal Go, Lynn Avery and Cole Pulis, Forma Norte,

She's Danish. So I paid you to the 7-Eleven lady and I just did it. Welcome to Florida. You going to Disney? Tomorrow?

You're tuned to Exciting Sounds here on Wayo 104.3. I'm your host, JT. That was Alice Coltrane with Yamuna Tiruvihari. Soli City with The Water We Swim In before that. Right now, Shabaka with Song of the Motherland. After this, Galgo with What Was I Gonna Say? Lynn Avery and Cole Pulis with Plantwood. Former Norte, The Daruti Column. A whole lot more coming up after that, so stay tuned. As always, we're here until 2 o'clock. Once more, this is Shabaka. Galgo coming up right after this.

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But I bring determination. 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I motivate your unrelenting struggle. 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

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I was your song of unity, but now that you are far flung, you are withered and dismembered, but you shall bloom again. You are not denied, for I am still your song of unity, and I am on the horizon of that far look in your eye. I am Chem, I am Kush, I am Meroe, I am Itu.

That was Galgo with What Was I Gonna Say here on Exciting Sounds on Whale 104.3. I'm your host, JT. Before that, Shabaka with Song of the Motherland. Right now, Lynn Avery and Cole Poulos with Plantwood Day. After this, Former Norte with Seta. Then the Daruti Column with Liars. Room 101, The Cleaners from Venus. And that'll take us to the end of the hour.

Just the one nature, and nature's ways we toil and play, and love what is all.

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0: is about and you can't just stop. You stop with us. 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My love and why I'm. I'll keep my own counsel. You can listen to you.
1: 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I'm your host, JT. That was new music from the Daruti column called Liars. Before that, Forma Norte with Seta. Right now, Room 101 with Away and After. After this, The Cleaners from Venus with Gamma Ray Blue. That'll take us to the end of the hour. Once more, this is Room 101.

You've been tuned to another episode of Exciting Sounds here on WAO 104.3. I've been your host, JT. That was Room 101 with Away and After, the Daruti column with Liars before that. Right now, to close things out, the Cleaners from Venus with Gamma Ray Blue. After this, tune in next week, same time, same place, for another episode of Exciting Sounds, only on WAO.

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0: WAYOLP Rochester. My name is Dave Zeebarth, and I am the host today of Live at WAYO. And we have a great local band, Side Eye, and I'm going to bring them on right now. Hi, guys.
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0: All right. Let's hear a tune, and then we'll talk a little bit.

0: 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Hi, guys, again.
1: Hi, Dave.
0: Great job.
1: Thank you.
0: All right. Is that an original?
1: Yep. That is called On the Ground.
0: All right. Great. Great stuff. Great stuff. How long you guys been a band?
2: Yeah, we've been together since 2021, kind of COVID pandemic years. Started getting together every week, and the main focus of the band was to write original songs and write music that we loved, and pretty heavy influence on the blues and rock, so we call our music soul rock and roll.
0: Okay, nice. Nice stuff. All right, you got a whole set here, so just to let listeners know, we have a live band in our studios right now, and you can stream them online at wayofm.org as well. And you can even watch, because we have video as well. And just click the orange watch button on the website. And so you can not only hear them, but see them MTV style, right? Okay, you got a whole set. So let's get going, and we'll come back in a little while and hear some more from you.

0: 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Great job, guys.
1: Thanks.
0: Great tunes. Yeah, awesome stuff. Hey, if you want to ask the band a question, you can text your question to 585-203-9296. That's 203-WAYO. And I'll get the text, and I can, in the next mic break, I can ask the band the question. And if you missed today's performance, want to see it again, we'll be posting it on the YouTube channel we have called Live at WAYO. And there's a link on WAYOFM.org as well, so you can catch it there in the coming weeks. I think... There's plenty of bands up there that we've had in the past, and so there's a little backlog of getting to it. We're a volunteer organization, so we need volunteers to do that kind of thing. My name is Dave Zebarth. I'm one of the DJs, one of the many DJs here at WAYO, and I have a Tuesday night show. But Live at WAYO is what we're doing now, and good stuff. We're hearing all original music from Side-Eye, and when do you guys plan? Do you have upcoming shows you want to tell us about?
2: Oh yeah, yeah, we're gonna be playing all around town on June 10th. Actually, is our next show. We're gonna be at Abilene.
0: Okay, great.
2: On June 19th, we'll be at the Twisted Rail Brewing Company in Canandaigua.
0: Okay,
2: and then on. July 3rd, we're going to be at the Sodus Point Lighthouse Museum in Sodus Point for the fireworks. We'll be playing before the fireworks.
0: Great. Awesome.
2: Yeah, and then we got more, so, but we can go on and on.
0: Well, where do they find you on social media? Where can they find all this stuff?
2: Well, you can go to sideeyeband.com.
0: Okay.
2: And that will have all the links, but we're on Facebook, which is a Side-Eye band.
0: Okay, great.
2: And then we're on Instagram, and we got a YouTube channel. So, yeah, check it all out. But sideeyeband.com, you can see our calendar. You can see all of our social links. And our music is on there. So
0: great.
2: And please follow.
0: Yeah, great. You want to quick introduce the band, and we'll get back to the music?
2: Yeah, we'll want to just go around the room. I'm Brian Buzzomatic Sanders. I'm the singer.
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0: Great. Awesome stuff. Side-Eye is the name of the band. They're a local Rochester band. And, of course, they're playing all over the place, it sounds like. And we have them here in our studio live. And so let's keep going, guys.
2: Right.

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All right, that was called Cruise. This next one is called What It Is.

0: 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Please continue, gentlemen.
1: All right. Audacious and a profound.

0: 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You can also see them on video if you go to our website and click the orange watch button. That'll work. And if you know any other, if you know a band or a music artist that might be interested in being here live at WAO, you can email us at wao@waofm.org, and I'm assuming that's what Side-Eye did as well. Great music, guys, all original.
1: Thank you.
2: Thank you so much.
0: You don't do any covers? All your tunes are original, huh?
1: We have covers to appease the masses.
0: Okay, all right. You take requests. Hokey Pokey and stuff like that, yeah.
1: And dance.
0: And who are the songwriters in your group?
3: I'd say mostly Dalton. I write a lot of Evan, the guitarist. I write a lot of the melody, but Dalton, most of the time the melody comes from Dalton's bass line, and he writes a lot of the lyrics. Brian has the lyrics too, and yeah, it's very collaborative.
0: Great.
3: We all have a little piece. It's very jam oriented. We just start jamming something, we're like, well, that's a song.
0: Yeah, cool. Nice. Very nice. All right. Well said. So your next song is So You Say?
1: Correct.
0: All right. Let's hear it right now on WAO Side-Eye.

0: 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Great job, guys. And let's see if you want to text the band and ask them a question, please do so at 585-203-WAO. That's 9296 if you prefer the numbers. And great to have you guys here today in our studios.
1: It's great to be here.
0: Downtown, right off of Main Street. All right. You guys ready?
2: Yes.
3: Sure, I'm ready.
0: All right.
1: Do a little witchy ways?
0: Yeah, let's do witchy ways. Side-eye here at WAO.

0: All right.
1: We're going to maybe add one or two, I think.
2: Yeah.
0: Yeah, we might have to.
3: 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Hopefully you're watching as well, because we have it on video. 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And you can stream it on YouTube later on our YouTube channel at Live at WAO. And in a few weeks, hopefully, and catch the recording. All right. One more tune, guys?
1: We could do two.
3: Okay. Let's do it.

0: Thank you very much for having us.
1: All right, Side Eye live here at Wayo. Thanks a lot, guys. Great job. Original music from this Rochester band. Check them out on social media, Side Eye Band. And thanks, guys.
2: Thank you so much.
0: Thank you.
1: All right. Stay tuned here to Wayo because Kyle is up with his show Up on Roof. And I'll see you soon live at Wayo.

0: Pop goes the hammer, split goes the rock. 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
1: Never touch a thing.
0: Yeah. Anybody's got. The judge said 20 on the hard rock pile. 20 years of sweat ought to change my style. 20 long years, they start tomorrow. It'll teach you not to steal.
1: Teach you not to steal.
0: Yeah. 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

0: 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Starting things off with Ronnie Chapman, All My Troubles, recorded in 1959 on Columbia. We heard Peggy Lee doing a song called Sweetheart, recorded in 1958, the same year she released her version of Little Willie John's Fever. Two songs sound very similar. That went on Capitol Records, and right before the break there, Lauren Green doing a tune called Pop Goes the Hammer, recorded in 1956 on RCA Victor. Got Willie Bobo accompanying us this afternoon. Next, we're going to pass the mic to Ike and Tina Turner right after this message from the Hi-Fi Lounge.
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Shoot me a text. I'm at 585-203-WAYO. That's 585-203-9296. Right there, Marie Knight. Come on, baby, hold my hand. Recorded 1962 on OK Records. Before that, Miss Etta James. 7 Day Fool. Recorded 1961 on Argo. And starting things off, the nitty gritty sounds of Ike and Tina Turner. Nice twang guitar. Love that production on a song called Puppy Love. Sue Records, 1962. Early rhythm and blues. Sounds so good on a nice, beautiful, sunny afternoon here in Rochester, New York. Got Willie Bobo and his orchestra, a song called Timbale Groove. And I hope you're enjoying your Sunday. Shout out to the boys of Rock and Roll Lounge, Ed Destructo, and DJ Dada. These ones are for you guys. Going to the Vocal Group Sounds, Bronx, New York. This is The Hearts. Stay up on the roof.

Please love me on and on. Little Willie John, Until Again My Love, recorded in 1962 on the King label. From Newark, New Jersey, we heard The Three Playmates, one of our favorites here up on the roof. A song called Sugar Wooga, recorded in 1958, featuring the saxophone of Buddy Lucas on the Savoy label. And starting things off from the Bronx, New York, we heard The Hearts with the Al Sears Orchestra, ooh-wee, recorded in 1957 on Baton. Tuned in Up on the Roof, 104.3 FM, wayofm.org. 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Free form. We get to play the way we want to stay. Next up, we're going to head down south. The deep soul sounds of O.V. Wright. Found this one in the back of my box. I don't think I played this here up on the roof. After a couple years I've been doing this show, this one hasn't made it out. Feels like a true injustice. And I turn this one up and stay up on the roof.

0: You know what they say, don't you?
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0: If you love a man's garden, you gotta love the man.

Mr. Otis Redding. The flip of sitting on the dock of the bay. That song's called Sweet Lorene. Recorded in 1968. That's a Steve Cropper production on Volt Records. Before that, the Valentinos. The vocals of Bobby Womack, of course. Darlin', Come On Back Home. Recorded in 1963 on SAR Records. And starting things off, men known as O.V. Wright, that's Overton Virtus Wright, doing a song called Poor Boy, recorded in 1965 on Backbeat. What a good tune that is, man. Playing that Southern Soul sound for a nice sunny day. 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We're going to go from that dirty Southern Soul sound to the nice smooth Chicago sound of the Flamingos. Send this one out to LP. Happy birthday, LP. Stay up on the roof.

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Man from Chicago, Ed Townsend. Stay with me just a little while longer. Recorded in 1960 on Warner Brothers. From Norfolk, Virginia, the vocals of General Norman Johnson of the Showmen doing their tune 392146. Recorded on Minute. All the way back there in 1963. And back to Chicago, the Windy City. One of my all-time favorite songs, The Flamingos, I Only Have Eyes for You. How beautiful is that one? Recorded in 1959. That's a nice roulette, golden oldies repress. Assuming the original was on end. Like so many other records. Hitting the final quarter of our show today. Sending this next one out to station manager Max. This song called All Day Music. It goes out to Max and anyone that's sitting outside, maybe under a tree, with their feet up, nice cold drink in their hand.

want to thank everyone for tuning in to Up on the Roof this Sunday and every Sunday, 3 o'clock to 4 o'clock. Really appreciate everybody. Enjoy the rest of your Sunday. I'm going to send you home the Chet Baker tune, Polka Dots and Moonbeams. Wishing everybody peace and blessings. Wow.

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It's way out right here, just the way you want it.

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My name is Jason, and it's time for 500 Gigabytes. 500 Gigabytes is a musical variety show that seeks thematic connections between songs from different genres throughout modern music history. The song we just heard was Girls Just Want to Have Fun by... I'm going to spell out the name because if I say it, it'll be like a bad word. So it's S-T-R-F-K-R. So you can figure out what that is supposed to spell. Anyway, on the show today, we're doing covers of 80s songs, primarily by indie artists. The first thing I want to talk about is the background music I'm playing. As I was thinking about how to fit the background music into my theme, because those of my folks who are regular listeners know that I like to have the background music, the instrumentals, also fit the theme, which I know does make things a little bit harder for me sometimes. But I was thinking about what I could do, and I thought to myself, what is an instrumental cover of an 80s song? And I was like, aha! There's a whole series of albums of lullaby renditions of songs from popular artists. So in our interim today, we're going to be playing tracks from Rockabye Baby. There are a lot of companies that put out this kind of stuff, but they're the ones who have the biggest selection. And honestly, I think they're pretty well done. They're a lot of fun to listen to and actually really good concentrating music. So you get to have the melody of a song that you like from an artist that you like without the words that, at least if you're me, can sometimes be distracting in terms of what you're trying to do or not do. So we're going to be listening to lullabies in the interim. And to be honest with you, I kind of went on a tear where I downloaded a whole bunch of these because I thought to myself, with all these options for songs and things, it might be nice to have this as kind of a bank of music, instrumental music, for the spaces in between the songs that are playing. Anyhow, I love cover songs. I'm probably going to run out of time to talk about that more specifically right now, but I will tell you a little bit more at the next break about some of the things that I look for in cover songs and what I appreciate about cover songs and why, in particular, indie artists are really good source to go to for interesting and unique covers of popular songs in particular. Coming up, we have The National. They're going to be doing a cover of Never Tear Us Apart by INXS. And then First Aid Kit with a lovely, lovely cover of The Boys of Summer by Don Henley. Kate Rusby with a folky cover of Manic Monday by The Bangles. And then I will be back to talk to you some more. Again, my name is Jason. This is 500 Gigabytes. We're going to be listening to cover songs until 6 o'clock. Cover songs of the 80s. So please do stay tuned. Here is The National.

This is Jason. You're listening to 500 Gigabytes. We're playing covers of 80s songs on the show today, mostly by indie bands. I was beginning to tell you last time about how I love cover songs. Part of why I like cover songs, in particular of songs that I'm very familiar with and that I like a lot, is because they make me think about the song in a new and different way. What I look for in a cover song is something that makes the song recognizable, but doesn't stray too far from what makes it a beloved song. I can appreciate the attempts of artists to put a really unique spin on a well-known song, but sometimes it can be so much so that it's hard to even recognize the original. So I think that you've got some kind of narrow parameters to work with there, which can be kind of a challenge. And you know, creative types, songwriters, musicians like challenges. A lot of things that I've seen people do kind of go to either speeding a song up or slowing it down, which is fine. If that's all you're doing, I'm not sure. It depends on what else you're doing. That's the key. Either changing the genre or the instrumentation of the song. Sometimes someone will slightly change the words, like if it's a man singing a song about women or women singing a song about men. And sometimes artists will change the words in sort of clever, subversive kinds of ways. And I do like it when that happens, particularly, you know, like in the case of Weird Al Yankovic, who is perhaps the most subversive musician of all, in the way that he will cover a song that sounds almost exactly like the original and then change all of the words. It's astounding. Pure genius, if you ask me. Anyhow, that last set, we started off with The National, Never Tear Us Apart, a cover of the In Excess song, then First Aid Kit with a brilliant cover of Boys of Summer. I just love that one. Incidentally, I had to do a lot of research for the show today, and I learned about a lot of new bands and a lot of new covers. That whole last set there, ending with Kate Rusby and Manic Monday, all those came out in the last couple of years. And there are a number of bands on here that I heard of for the first time in planning for the show. So I'm excited to share some of these new bands because, of course, I took some time to check out some of the other stuff that these bands put out. And I love learning about new music, in particular because life has been just kind of throwing me curveball after curveball, or it had been for several years, and I'm still getting some curveballs, but it's a little bit easier now. So for some reason, I just felt like, all right, now's the time for me to catch up on all the music I've missed out on in the last 5 years. So I've just been going kind of nuts about that. In fact, I have an important announcement to make. So the show is called 500 Gigabytes. When I named the show that, it was because I had 500 gigabytes of music on my laptop. Well, after the research I did for the Black Women show and then for this 80s show, I now have 1,000 gigabytes, or 1 terabyte of music. Major milestone here. All right, more great stuff coming up. Here is The Wind and the Wave with Don't You Forget About Me, a cover of Simple Minds.

All right. This is Jason, and you're listening to 500 Gigabytes. We are playing cover songs of 80s songs, primarily by indie artists. I didn't specifically limit it to that, but kind of ended up that way. Right now we're listening to a lullaby version of Pour Some Sugar on Me by Def Leppard. I failed to mention the last two. The break last time was One by Metallica, and the first break was Who's Crying Now by Journey. So finding the workaround to the challenge of finding instrumental covers of popular 80s songs. And it's nice and relaxing, isn't it? Nice way to kind of mellow out in between songs. Take a break from all the dancing you've been doing. Well, maybe not in the last song. Speaking of which, that was Sleeping at Last with a cover of Every Little Thing She Does Is Magic by The Police. I was talking the last break about how I like covers that still make the song feel like the original but bring something else out of it. And I'll tell you, I've heard lyrics to that song that I hadn't noticed were there before because it was the piano and it brings out the words a lot more. Before that was Annie B. Sweet with Take On Me by A-ha, the original, of course. And then before that was Brandi Carlile with a cover of Heaven by Bryan Adams, which that's probably one of my favorite on the show today. And as I was saying before, there are some of these songs that do the song at the same tempo as the original, but because the instrumentation is different, the phrasing is different, it takes on a whole different feel. So I found a lot of great stuff, I gotta tell you, and I'm pretty sure I'm gonna do this next week. But, and get out your calendars for this, the week after that is a very, very special show. Justin Riley of Downtown Lights and I are going to be doing a collab. So we're gonna be starting at 4 o'clock, and we're gonna be doing a 2-hour show on one-hit wonders. So that's gonna be a really great show and a once-in-a-lifetime event. I mean, unless it goes well, and then maybe we'll do it again. But Justin very graciously rearranged his schedule so that we could make that happen. And I've been trying to do some research. And I think in the course of doing the research, that was probably partly how I came across the idea for the theme for this show. Because what's interesting is that there are a number of songs that are covered over and over and over again, like Take On Me by A-ha, for example, that are one-hit wonders. And it's so fascinating to me to think about how a band had like one hit, but it was such a bright shining star that so many people were drawn to it. And everybody, I mean everybody who's a part of this culture knows and is familiar with that song. So I don't know, what's better? I mean, does one have to be better? I don't know. But I'm sure that Justin and I will discuss some of this stuff when we have our show in 2 weeks. So that will be the 16th. What's today? The 2nd? So 7, 9, and 7. Yes, April 16th. Anyhow, coming up next, some more great stuff. Got Kiss on My List by The Bird and The Bee, and then some more stuff coming after that. So stay tuned. Be here till 6 o'clock playing 80s cover songs.

All right, it's almost time for me to go. So sad to say, this has been a really fun show. Thanks for joining me. My name is Jason. You are listening to WAYO LP Rochester, 104.3 FM, and streaming online at wayofm.org. I'm here every Sunday from 5 to 6 p.m. Next week, I'm thinking we'll probably do the same thing. I've got a ton of stuff. You should know that when I research, I tend to hyper-focus and very often end up with enough material for multiple shows. So, you all get to benefit from that, for sure. Also, mark your calendars for April 16th. I'll be here at 4 o'clock, and Justin and I are going to be doing a joint show. 2 hours of one-hit wonders, spanning several decades, 70s, 80s, 90s. We didn't really put parameters on it. So make sure you check that show out. In the meantime, thanks so much for sticking with me. That last set, the last song we heard was Fast Car by the Black Pumas. Tracy Chapman's been getting a lot of shout-outs on the show lately. And as an example, that was guitar just like the original, but he did something really different with the vocals, and that's why I really like that cover of that song in particular. Before that was You Shook Me All Night Long by Bing Ji Ling. That was a surprising one, wasn't it? When it started, you probably were like, didn't think that it was going to be the song that it was. Then the first song was Kiss on My List by Hall and Oates. Well, the original by Hall and Oates, the cover by The Bird and the Bee. Fun fact, both You Shook Me All Night Long and Kiss on My List came out in 1980. Another fun fact, Hall and Oates never actually referred to themselves as Hall and Oates. They were always Daryl Hall and John Oates, but the public shortened it to Hall and Oates, and now everyone knows them as that. One more song for you. This is Keep On Loving You, a cover of REO Speedwagon song by Cigarettes After Sex. Thanks for joining me. I'll be here next week from 5 to 6 p.m., and I'll see you then. Bye.

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1: 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This is your host, DJ 5-7, Nassim, Nas Santana. I'm here letting y'all know I am okay. I'm doing well. Still just put some positive prayers up for me. A lot of life changes, but you know we're gonna continue to push through those always. My baby girl getting huge, man, beautiful. She just turned one April 25th. I wish I had my sound effect buttons here. I got some, but I don't got my audience. I kind of miss that, man. I miss being in studio with y'all. I miss being live. They got me working overnight on the weekends now, Thursday, Friday, Saturday, Sunday. If I didn't need to provide for my home, for my daughter, for myself, then y'all would be hearing me every Sunday, because I promise y'all, it some days take a lot out of me to even go and clock in, but you got to do what you got to do, especially being an adult in these times nowadays. So that's why y'all haven't been hearing me live. That's why I haven't been here. I've been going through a lot of different life things. If y'all can, just put a positive prayer up for me again, man. All the love, all the support helps. I'm still around. I just dropped a new album. So the first song that y'all about to hear playing is a song from my new album, Before I Wake. Make sure that y'all tap in on all platforms. We got some new music sent in from my guy, Cortona P. We got a kid called Quest and Pretty Bully. A lot of familiar. We got some heavy hitters in here, man. We got some heavy hitters in the mix. So y'all make sure y'all stay tuned. Y'all tapping in. Shazamming. A lot of these artists, majority of the artists that's being played has music on all platforms, which means you can Shazam this music and it will come up on your phone and you can find it like that as well. I love y'all so much, man. I miss y'all. And if only y'all knew how much it took out of me and it hurt me to not be there every Sunday. But I will find a way. Where there's a will, there's always a way. And keeping God first and putting God first always is going to be that way. So I thank everybody who's still rocking with us, who've been rocking with us since day one. We still here, baby. We still pushing strong. Don't count us out, man. We still on that. And I love y'all, man, times 5 plus 2, because I'm big 5-7, signing off. I hope y'all enjoy the show. I hope y'all enjoy the mix, and I hope y'all enjoy the rest of y'all week. And I love y'all. I miss y'all. Y'all stay safe. Continue to unify. Push positivity. Push blessings. Uplift each other. Just do better, man. It's Mr. 57585. If y'all see me, give a hug. If y'all don't, send some love. 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I do not charge, I cannot charge, I will not charge y'all to play y'all music on the radio, man. This is free. This is for the community. This is to network. This is to uplift. I'm trying to get y'all heard. I'm trying to help all of us. So make sure y'all get that music sent in, man. Until next time. I already know what it is, man. Yeah.
2: Yeah. Now I lay me down to sleep. I pray the Lord my soul to keep. But if I should die before I wake, I pray the Lord my soul to take.
3: Yeah, nah. What's an opinion if it ain't God's word?

0: In a room of heathens, you either save them or roll with them. In a room of demons, you either slay them or go victim.
1: You succumbing to defeat, or using yours to stand 10 toes. Them dope boys standing by your window. The thoughts play involve using your kinfolk. The cops knowing all about your info. Succumbing to defeat or using yours to stand 10 toes. Them dope boys ain't never been your friends though. The thoughts love you now until you dead broke. Decisions that you make should benefit your life forevermore.
2: What's this?
3: Before I wake.
2: Who is this?

0: 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Don't ask for a menu.
1: Whoa.
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0: 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Plus preparing really makes it worse, bracing yourself for impact. 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Cause typically we leave no crumb snatches, grab. 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
1: Enter the mind of

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So, listeners, you may have noticed there was not a theme tonight, a theme song tonight. No, I'm mixing it up, going freeform tonight. And I wanted to just start out with some music. It's going to be a lot of music tonight. Wasn't exactly up for a show tonight, but I thought, what the heck? I can't disappoint my listeners. And I also tuned into Nas. And that kid, I know he's been out of the studio for a while. He's jammed up with life, stuff happening to him. But he still inspired me. He gave me that positivity vibe that he is so good for. And I thought, you know what, Mike? Get your butt in the studio and go do a show. So that's what I'm doing. It's just going to be some music tonight. Mostly what you're going to hear is some leftovers from a DJ gig I had at Skylark on Friday night. Had a good time, but I didn't get to play everything I wanted to. So tonight, you're going to be hearing some of my favorite selections from Friday. Yeah. So enjoy this one. I'm going to let it play out. It's about 9 minutes long. It's an awesome tune. It's by Diodato. And if I pronounce this correctly, the song is also Sprach Zarathustra, also known as the theme to 2001. So we'll catch you later after some more music. Take care.

You are listening to Michaela Davis, a local fave of mine. Just saw her at the Lilac Fest. She did a great job. And also in the set was another local artist, the Heroic Enthusiasts, brought us Left a Light On. That was Following Deodato. We also heard from Fantagram, You Don't Get Me High Anymore. Brilliant song. Hadn't heard that in a long time. Oh, and Michaela finished. Thank you, dear. Wow. That was the first listen for me, so I didn't know really what to expect at the end of the song. I kind of dug that little space jam at the end. So yeah, just to recap from the top of the show, which was about 20 minutes ago. Wow, a lot of good music. We did hear from Deodato with also Sprock Zarathustra, the Heroic Enthusiasts with Left the Light On, Fantagram with You Don't Get Me High Anymore, and Michaela Davis brought us Starlight Tonight. Coming up in the next set, we're going to throw it back a couple decades. We're going to hear from Tom Jones with a cover, brilliant cover. We're going to hear from Gabor Szabo with a cover, a brilliant cover. We're going to hear from the Rolling Stones, maybe some Steely Dan. We'll see how it goes. I'll get started and I'll catch you after some more music.

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So let it out and let it in. Hey, dude, begin. You've waited for someone to perform with.

And that, of course, is Mick and the Boys, the Rolling Stones, bringing us Bitch. Hadn't heard that in a long time, and I forgot how good the horn section is amazing in that song. I realized that tonight with the headphones. Wow. Anyway, from the top of the set, what did we hear? We went way back to Tom Jones doing a beautiful cover, a powerful cover. His voice is always powerful. Tom Jones covered Hey Jude from the Beatles. Gabor Szabo covered The Stones, Paint It Black. And yes, we closed the set with Mick and the Boys. A little rock and roll there. We're going to slow it down. What's up next? I think we got some Steely Dan on deck. Stay tuned, music lovers. More music on the way.

Welcome back, music lovers. You are listening to the end of Steely Dan's Black Cow. Another great song. They just can't get enough of that one. So, from the top of the set was just two songs. Yeah. No, my God, I didn't... I took a mic break too soon. That's how off I am tonight. I'm sorry, folks. I meant to play the next song, so let me get right to it. Let me get right to the next song now.

And now I'm back after that one additional song. Yeah, that was Paul Weller. Paul Weller from his release entitled, hold on folks, it's here somewhere. Okay, that was from his Kind Revolution album, and the song was She Moves with the Fair. And fair is spelled F-A-Y-R-E. Must be an English thing. Great song, though. Oh, my God. Okay, so that was kind of funky but slow. So the next song is going to be funky and fast. This guy's actually pretty well regarded as an excellent James Brown impersonator. His name is Ricky Calloway, and he is going to bring us the song Move It, and that is going to be followed by a long dub from The Clash. Enjoy.

Hey, music lovers, while you're enjoying the Clash in the background, I just want to interrupt briefly to say I'm going to sign off now for the night. I'll leave you with the Clash and maybe a little more music if I have some here and the Clash runs out. So thanks for sticking with me tonight. It's kind of a free-form show. Just played what I liked, what I wanted to hear, was left over from Friday night. So thanks, like always, for tuning in. It means the world to me you guys listen, even though I don't have a show planned. Still got some listeners out there, so hats off to you guys. And remember, one thing, you do know that one thing, it is that music connects us. MLO out.